words can make you pay and pay. Four letter words I cannot say. Words are trouble, words are subtle, words of anger, words of hate, words over here, words down there.

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Wouldn't you like to have fun, fun, fun? How's about a few laughs, laughs? I could show you a good time. 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
2: Hello? Hello?